0: You're on the True Oldies Channel. I'm Scott, checking out the rock and roll calendar for today's date,
1: June 12th.
0: Let's see what happened on this day in music history. Back in 1957, Sun Records released a new single by a piano player named Jerry Lee Lewis. It was a remake of a Big Mabel song, and it went on to sell 6 million copies. It was called Whole Lotta Shakin' Goin' On.
2: We ain't fakin'.
0: On this day in 1965, it was revealed that the Beatles would be getting MBEs from the Queen. That stands for Most Excellent Order of the British Empire. Very impressive.
3: Say you want a revolution.
0: In the True Oldies birthday book, a bunch of future lead singers were born. Brad Delp, who would be the lead singer of Boston, Len Barry of the Dovells, and on June 12, 1941, in the little town of Andover, England, the late Reg Presley was born. He was the voice of the Troggs. And it was on June 12, 1966, that the Dave Clark Five made their 10th of 12 appearances on the Ed Sullivan Show. And wouldn't you know it, they're playing now on the TOC.

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1: 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This Friday, we'll see a 90% chance of showers and thunderstorms, a high of 83, and winds around 10 miles per hour with gusts up to 22 miles per hour. Tonight, we can expect mostly clear skies, a low of 60, and winds around 5 miles per hour. And then tomorrow, Saturday, we're looking at sunny skies, a high of 83, and calm wind. Thanks for tuning in. This is your true oldies weather on FM 92.7.
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0: Oh, yeah.
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1: 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This Friday, we'll see a 90% chance of showers and thunderstorms, a high of 83, and winds around 10 miles per hour with gusts up to 22 miles per hour. Tonight, we can expect mostly clear skies, a low of 60, and winds around 5 miles per hour. And then tomorrow, Saturday, we're looking at sunny skies, a high of 83, and calm wind. Thanks for tuning in. 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
1: Shannon's on the radio and at the controls of the True Oldies Time Machine. It's all set up and ready to go back to 1972. Here's the deal. We were sitting around talking about how many hits that year had a color in the title. So, of course, the staff had to come up with a top 5 list. So here we go. Number 5 on the Time Machine was actually recorded back in 1967, but didn't become a hit until 72. That's when the Moody Blues were on the radio with Nights in White Satin.
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1: Coming in at number 4 on our colorful list of hits from 1972, the Hollies singing about the long, cool woman in the black dress. We're checking out the biggest hits of 1972 with a color in the title, and our number 3 song actually does double duty. It's got two colors in the name. It's Black and White by Three Dog Night.
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1: 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It's Song Sung Blue at number 2.
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1: 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Can you guess? Well, he's a Canadian and he's still performing and recording today. I'm talking about Neil Young and Heart of Gold on the True Oldies Channel.

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1: 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This Friday, we'll see a 90% chance of showers and thunderstorms, a high of 83, and winds around 10 miles per hour with gusts up to 22 miles per hour. Tonight, we can expect mostly clear skies, a low of 60, and winds around 5 miles per hour. And then tomorrow, Saturday, we're looking at sunny skies, a high of 83, and calm wind. Thanks for tuning in. This is your True Oldies Weather on FM 92.7.
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0: the 60s, 70s, and a whole lot more Motown, soul, rock and roll. 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

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All right here on

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1: 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This Friday, we'll see a 90% chance of showers and thunderstorms, a high of 83, and winds around 10 miles per hour with gusts up to 22 miles per hour. Tonight, we can expect mostly clear skies, a low of 60, and winds around 5 miles per hour. And then tomorrow, Saturday, we're looking at sunny skies, a high of 83, and calm wind. Thanks for tuning in. This is your True Oldies Weather on FM 92.7.
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I called you here today for a bit of bad news. 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
1: 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Tonight, we can expect mostly clear skies, a low of 60, and winds around 5 miles per hour. And then tomorrow, Saturday, we're looking at sunny skies, a high of 83, and calm wind. Thanks for tuning in. 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
1: 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Tonight, we can expect mostly clear skies, a low of 60, and winds around 5 miles per hour. And then tomorrow, Saturday, we're looking at sunny skies, a high of 83, and calm wind. Thanks for tuning in. 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
1: I'm Audrey Birch, bringing you your True Oldies weather on FM 92.7. Tonight, we can expect mostly clear skies, a low of 60, and winds around 5 miles per hour. And then tomorrow, Saturday, we're looking at sunny skies, a high of 83, and calm wind. Thanks for tuning in. 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
1: 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Tonight, we can expect mostly clear skies, a low of 60, and winds around 5 miles per hour. And then tomorrow, Saturday, we're looking at sunny skies, a high of 83, and calm wind. Thanks for tuning in. 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
1: 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Tonight, we can expect mostly clear skies, a low of 60, and winds around 5 miles per hour. And then tomorrow, Saturday, we're looking at sunny skies, a high of 83, and calm wind. Thanks for tuning in. 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
1: 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Tonight, we can expect mostly clear skies, a low of 60, and winds around 5 miles per hour. And then tomorrow, Saturday, we're looking at sunny skies, a high of 83, and calm wind. 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
1: 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Tonight, we can expect mostly clear skies, a low of 60, and winds around 5 miles per hour. And then tomorrow, Saturday, we're looking at sunny skies, a high of 83, and calm wind. Thanks for tuning in. 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
1: 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Tonight, we can expect mostly clear skies, a low of 60, and winds around 5 miles per hour. And then tomorrow, Saturday, we're looking at sunny skies, a high of 83, and calm wind. 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
1: 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Tonight, we can expect mostly clear skies, a low of 60, and winds around 5 miles per hour. And then tomorrow, Saturday, we're looking at sunny skies, a high of 83, and calm wind. 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
1: 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Tonight, we can expect mostly clear skies, a low of 60, and winds around 5 miles per hour. And then tomorrow, Saturday, we're looking at sunny skies, a high of 83, and calm wind. 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
1: 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Tonight, we can expect mostly clear skies, a low of 60, and winds around 5 miles per hour. And then tomorrow, Saturday, we're looking at sunny skies, a high of 83, and calm wind. 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
0: Here's what happened on this day in music history. On June 13, 1964, the Rolling Stones made their first appearance on American television when they showed up on the Hollywood Palace when Dean Martin was the host. Speaking of the Stones, it was on this date in 1969 that guitar player Mick Taylor made his debut with the group at a show in Hyde Park in London. He was replacing Brian Jones, who had recently drowned. Fast forward to June 13, 1972, when R&B singer Clyde McFadden died of a heart attack at the age of 39. Elvis once said he wished he had a voice like Clyde's.
2: It's a lover's question.
0: In the True Oldies birthday book, one-hit wonder Bo Donaldson was born, along with a guy who sang Do You Wanna Dance, Bobby Freeman. And on June 13, 1965, Ed Sullivan had a great show. It featured Dee Dee Sharp, The Seekers, and a brand new star from Wales by the name of Tom Jones. Playing now on the TOC.

To live for today and to love for tomorrow is the wisdom of a fool. Because tomorrow is promised to no one. You see, love is that wonderful thing that the whole wide world needs plenty of. And if you think for 1 minute that you can live without it, then you're only fooling yourself. Listen, please. I'd like to tell you something that happened to me just the other day.

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The night was young and the moon was gold. So we both decided to take a stroll. Can you imagine the way I felt? I couldn't unfasten a safety belt. 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All the way home I held a grudge for the safety belt that wouldn't budge. Cruising and playing the radio with no particular place to go.

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1: 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Tonight, we can expect mostly clear skies, a low of 60, and winds around 5 miles per hour. And then tomorrow, Saturday, we're looking at sunny skies, a high of 83, and calm wind. Thanks for tuning in. 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
1: 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This Saturday, we'll see a 20% chance of showers and thunderstorms, a high of 85, and winds up to 14 miles per hour with gusts up to 24 miles per hour. Tonight, we can expect an 80% chance of showers and thunderstorms, a low of 84, and winds up to 8 miles per hour. And then tomorrow, Sunday, we're looking at a 50% chance of showers and thunderstorms with a high of 82. Thanks for tuning in. 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

Good morning, everybody, and a happy, happy Saturday to you. Jackson 5 in there doing ABC. Shannon on the radio, up and at 'em. Here's Roy Orbison with Old Pretty Woman.

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0: playing that for my friend Tom Murray. I don't know if he works out on the weekends, but he usually gets up and has this on when he's doing his thing, as it would be. Coming up, Donovan doing Sunshine Superman. And we got a request for, listen to this, when is the last time you heard the name Samantha Sang? Well, she had a connection with the Bee Gees, so they got Barry Gibb to write and produce a song for her. You're going to hear that in just a few minutes. Same place, right here on the TOC.
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1: 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This Saturday, we're looking at sunny skies, a high of 83 and light wind. Tonight, we can expect partly cloudy skies, a low of 60 and calm wind. And then tomorrow, Sunday, we'll see up to a half inch of rain with thunderstorms, a high of 78, and winds up to 11 miles per hour with gusts up to 24 miles per hour. Thanks for tuning in. This is your True Oldies weather on FM 92.7.
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1: 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This Saturday, we're looking at sunny skies, a high of 83 and light wind. Tonight, we can expect partly cloudy skies, a low of 60 and calm wind. And then tomorrow, Sunday, we'll see up to a half inch of rain with thunderstorms, a high of 78 and winds up to 11 miles per hour with gusts up to 24 miles per hour. Thanks for tuning in. 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

You know, we were talking the other day on the True Oldies channel about that song, Sugar on Sunday, I'm Leaving on Monday. And our music director and ops manager, Gary Reynolds, always reminds me, that wasn't a big hit. But why are we playing that? I said, well, because I like it. Does that count? He says, no. Yeah, but he's not up yet. Get it going. Come on. We got the True Oldies channel. It's the Beatles in 8 days a week.

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1: I'm Scott Shannon, in the mood to flash back to June 13th, 1974. It's the True Oldies Time Machine. Let's count down the five biggest hits of that week. Rolling in at number 5, the title cut from an album by Paul McCartney and Wings called Band on the Run.

0: Number four on this day back in 1974, a one-hit wonder from Washington, D.C., William Devon singing Be Thankful for What You've Got.
1: Just be thankful.
0: The third biggest single on this day back in 74, Canadian Gordon Lightfoot with a gold record called Sundown.
2: Sundown, you better take care. If I find you been creeping around my back stairs.
0: Checking in at number two on our list, the last top five hit for a vocal group from Philly called the Stylistics. You Make Me Feel Brand New.

and the number one song in America on June 13th, 1974 was by a group from Cincinnati, Ohio. It was their version of a song that was a big hit in England for Paper Lace. Bo Donaldson and the Haywoods did Billy Don't Be a Hero on the True Oldies Channel.

0: You know, that guy is in my top 10 favorite rockers from the early days of rock and roll. Eddie Cochran was his name. He came out of Minnesota, and like Buddy Holly, he died an early death. He was in a car crash while he was on tour in the UK. Yeah, some guy ran a stop sign and crashed into him. And I'll tell you who else was in the car. That guy who sang Bebopalula. Remember that song, Todd?
1: Oh, yeah. That's Gene Vincent, right?
0: Yeah, Gene Vincent was also in the town car with him. They had a driver for hire, and I think he got out of there alive. But it was really terrible. And I think that Gene Vincent lived because he was a heavy drinker. He was all juiced up almost the whole tour. And when you're like that, you're just flip-flopping around. You know, there's been a lot of research done on that. But he just flopped around, but he made it out. Eddie Cochran was thrown from the car and died. Coming up, a band that idolized Eddie Cochran.
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0: 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Great song, too, called Dream On. For that, we had the Righteous Brothers and Unchained Melody and the Stray Cats, who idolized Eddie Cochran. Yeah, they dressed like him, and they sang like him, and they were supposed to go out on tour, but one of the guys had come down sick, and they've kind of clammed up. I haven't heard anything else about his condition. Coming up, Frankie Valli, Robert Palmer, and a whole lot more on the Weekend Big Show.
1: 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This Saturday, we're looking at sunny skies, a high of 83 and light wind. Tonight, we can expect partly cloudy skies, a low of 60 and calm wind. And then tomorrow, Sunday, we'll see up to a half inch of rain with thunderstorms, a high of 78 and winds up to 11 miles per hour with gusts up to 24 miles per hour. Thanks for tuning in. 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

Cruising through the greatest hits with Shannon and Amon. Yeah, we're reeling and a rocking. Yeah, James and Bobby's purifying there, but I need to hear something to get me rolling. Let's go with ELO and Don't Bring Me Down.

0: You got the true oldies channel playing one of my favorites, ELO, Don't Bring Me Down. Coming up, more of the greatest hits of the 60s and 70s. 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
1: 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This Saturday, we're looking at sunny skies, a high of 83 and light wind. Tonight, we can expect partly cloudy skies, a low of 60 and calm wind. And then tomorrow, Sunday, we'll see up to a half inch of rain with thunderstorms, a high of 78 and winds up to 11 miles per hour with gusts up to 24 miles per hour. Thanks for tuning in. This is your True Oldies weather on FM 92.7.
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Harry Nilsson on the True Oldies channel. Everybody's talking about me. Loggins and Messina in there doing Your Mama Don't Dance. And let's go with one of the best written songs in a long, long time. Paul Simon was the one who wrote it. It's called 50 Ways to Leave Your Lover.

0: Definitely one of the premier songwriters of the 60s and 70s. Talking about Carole King, I Feel the Earth Move. Now, she recorded a couple of songs that got played on the radio just a little bit. Songs she wrote, obviously. But when she made up her mind to be a songwriter and not a singer anymore, she was unstoppable. And that success as a songwriter gave her the confidence to go out and do another album. And this time she was fearless. That was the Tapestry album, which was a platinum album, sold millions and millions of copies. And these days she doesn't sing, she doesn't write that I know of. But anyway, I don't think she needs to. Coming up, Sam and Dave, I'm a Soul Man.
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0: playing the Beatles on National Rose Day. Now, if you got a request that we need to hear about, just get to me. 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Why? 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
1: 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This Saturday, we're looking at sunny skies, a high of 83 and light wind. Tonight, we can expect partly cloudy skies, a low of 60 and calm wind. And then tomorrow, Sunday, we'll see up to a half inch of rain with thunderstorms, a high of 78 and winds up to 11 miles per hour with gusts up to 24 miles per hour. Thanks for tuning in. 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

0: You are locked in on the Boogity Boogity Big Show. Shannon on the radio, Todd Shammas riding shotgun, and he's about to get real busy because it's time for the nearly famous, highly outrageous, but never ever contagious celebrity birthday file. Let's go, Todd. What you got?
1: All right, Scott. Happy birthday to Mary-Kate Olsen and her sister, Ashley Olsen. They're from Full House. They're turning 40 today.
0: And by the way, what a coincidence. They're having birthdays on the same day.
1: Well, of course, Scott, because they're twins.
0: Well, of course, I knew it. I thought it just might be a... Never mind.
1: Yeah, right. Happy birthday to Chris Evans, 45. Rivers Cuomo, he's 56. Ali Sheedy turning 64. And happy birthday to Tim Allen, he's 73.
0: And on the dark side, on this very day, back in 2010, we lost Jimmy Dean. He was a big country music star and a breakfast sausage legend. He used to do all these commercials for Jimmy Dean sausage. He passed away. I'm going to take a moment out and play his biggest hit record for you. It's called Big Bad John.
2: Big John. Big John.
3: Every morning at the mine, you could see him arrive. 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

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Somebody said he came from New Orleans, where he got in a fight over a Cajun queen and a crashing blow from a huge right hand sent a Louisiana fella to the promised land, Big John.

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1: 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This Saturday, we're looking at sunny skies, a high of 83 and light wind. Tonight, we can expect partly cloudy skies, a low of 60 and calm wind. And then tomorrow Sunday, we'll see up to a half inch of rain with thunderstorms, a high of 78 and winds up to 11 miles per hour with gusts up to 24 miles per hour. Thanks for tuning in. 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

You got the True Oldies channel on the air everywhere on a rock and roll Saturday. Big basketball game tonight in San Antonio. The New York Knicks are trying to wrap up their first national championship since 1973. And if that happens, the city of New York is going to go crazy. I was looking at the Daily News the other day. It said Midtown Mayhem. They arrested 56 people. A couple cops got hurt. They destroyed a yellow cab. City bikes are being thrown around. Now, this was just after that last win when they came from, 29 points down. You ought to see some of this stuff. And guys running around, no shirts on, screaming and hollering, climbing the light poles. What in the world's going to happen if they win tonight? Woo! The cops are going to be busy. You got the True Oldies channel.

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1: June 13th.
0: Here's what happened on this day in music history. On June 13, 1964, the Rolling Stones made their first appearance on American television when they showed up on the Hollywood Palace when Dean Martin was the host. Speaking of the Stones, it was on this date in 1969 that guitar player Mick Taylor made his debut with the group at a show in Hyde Park in London. He was replacing Brian Jones, who had recently drowned. Fast forward to June 13, 1972, when R&B singer Clyde McFadden died of a heart attack at the age of 39. Elvis once said he wished he had a voice like Clyde's.
2: It's a lover's question.
0: In the True Oldies birthday book, one-hit wonder Bo Donaldson was born, along with a guy who sang Do You Wanna Dance, Bobby Freeman. And on June 13, 1965, Ed Sullivan had a great show. It featured Dee Dee Sharp, The Seekers, and a brand new star from Wales by the name of Tom Jones. Playing now on the TOC.

0: You got smoke from a distant fire. It's the Saturday Big Show. Scott's on. Tom Jones did Delilah back there. Hello to Monica. She requested Delilah. I had nothing to do with it. And by the way, Delilah was a request from a P1er by the name of Mona. Thank you for being a part of the True Oldies Nation, where the monkeys are coming up next.
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2: 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True Oldies USA.

Dobie Gray looking at the in crowd on the TOC. Big shout out to Don Effenberger, all tuned in today. I got a note from him during the week. He wanted to hear Little Eva doing that Carole King song, Keep Your Hands Off My Baby. We've been

0: See what I mean? You never know what's going to pop up next here on the TOC. Coming up, the Eagles, Life in the Fast Lane.
1: 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This Saturday, we're looking at sunny skies, a high of 83 and light wind. Tonight, we can expect partly cloudy skies, a low of 60 and calm wind. And then tomorrow, Sunday, we'll see up to a half inch of rain with thunderstorms, a high of 78 and winds up to 11 miles per hour with gusts up to 24 miles per hour. Thanks for tuning in. 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

0: The heart and soul of rock and roll beats right here. You got the True Oldies channel. It's the Saturday Big Show. Shannon right here. Hey, don't forget about our top five Peter Noon countdown. We're taking down information from all around the country. Just let us know what your favorite song is by Peter Noon or Herman's Hermits. We're going to play the top five on Monday right here on the TOC.
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1: 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This Saturday, we're looking at sunny skies, a high of 83 and light wind. Tonight, we can expect partly cloudy skies, a low of 60 and calm wind. And then tomorrow, Sunday, we'll see up to a half inch of rain with thunderstorms, a high of 78 and winds up to 11 miles per hour with gusts up to 24 miles per hour. Thanks for tuning in. 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

Free Dog Night on the True Oldies channel with Black and White, not to be confused with Michael Jackson's song, Black or White. Different song, different singer. Shannon on the radio with the Dixie Cups. They're headed to the Chapel of Love.

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1: 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Sit on.

0: playing Motown, soul, and rock and roll. Dave Edmonds in there. I Hear You Knocking. And right before that, Elvis did Don't Be Cruel. Coming up next, Junior Walker and the All-Stars on the Weekend Big Show.
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There's a good instrumental. Hugh Masekela, Grazing in the Grass. Let me go with a blast from the past. This is an older instrumental. It used to get played every day on Dick Clark's American Bandstand. I don't know why he played it every day. There might have been some reason. But the dancers on the show hated the song because it, you know, didn't have a dance beat to it. This is Duane Eddy and his twangy guitar with Rebel Rouser.

0: 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This Saturday, we're looking at sunny skies, a high of 83 and light wind. Tonight, we can expect partly cloudy skies, a low of 60 and calm wind. And then tomorrow, Sunday, we'll see up to a half inch of rain with thunderstorms, a high of 78 and winds up to 11 miles per hour with gusts up to 24 miles per hour. Thanks for tuning in. 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

0: turn it on and sing along. You got the True Oldies Channel. It's the Saturday Big Show. A lot of folks going to be watching some TV tonight as the New York Knicks try to win their first championship since 1973. Now, for some reason, they might lose tonight. They got to move back for Game 6 at Madison Square Garden. It's the TOC.
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1: 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This Saturday, we're looking at sunny skies, a high of 83 and light wind. Tonight, we can expect partly cloudy skies, a low of 60 and calm wind. And then tomorrow, Sunday, we'll see up to a half inch of rain with thunderstorms, a high of 78 and winds up to 11 miles per hour with gusts up to 24 miles per hour. Thanks for tuning in. This is your True Oldies weather on FM 92.7.
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0: needles and pins are. The Searchers British Invasion stuff on the weekend. TOC. Want to say hi to Marnie. Appreciate you checking in from Redding, California. 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You can also email at trueoldieschannel.com. Smokey and the Miracles coming up. We'll get Carly Simon with Mick Jagger and a rockin' tune from the Fab Four.
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1: 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This Saturday, we're looking at sunny skies, a high of 83 and light wind. Tonight, we can expect partly cloudy skies, a low of 60 and calm wind. And then tomorrow, Sunday, we'll see up to a half inch of rain with thunderstorms, a high of 78, and winds up to 11 miles per hour with gusts up to 24 miles per hour. Thanks for tuning in. 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

0: The two big ones for Clarence the Frogman. Henry ain't got no home, and I don't know why I love you, but I do. And more great oldies coming up. Chicago, get us going next.
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1: 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This Saturday, we're looking at sunny skies, a high of 83 and light wind. Tonight, we can expect partly cloudy skies, a low of 60 and calm wind. And then tomorrow, Sunday, we'll see up to a half inch of rain with thunderstorms, a high of 78 and winds up to 11 miles per hour with gusts up to 24 miles per hour. Thanks for tuning in. This is your True Oldies weather on FM 92.7.
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0: Here's what happened on this day in music history. On June 13, 1964, the Rolling Stones made their first appearance on American television when they showed up on the Hollywood Palace when Dean Martin was the host. Speaking of the Stones, it was on this date in 1969 that guitar player Mick Taylor made his debut with the group at a show in Hyde Park in London. He was replacing Brian Jones, who had recently drowned. Fast forward to June 13, 1972, when R&B singer Clyde McFadden died of a heart attack at the age of 39. Elvis once said he wished he had a voice like Clyde's.
2: It's a lover's question.
0: In the True Oldies birthday book, one-hit wonder Bo Donaldson was born, along with a guy who sang Do You Wanna Dance, Bobby Freeman. And on June 13, 1965, Ed Sullivan had a great show. It featured Dee Dee Sharp, The Seekers, and a brand new star from Wales by the name of Tom Jones. Playing now on the TOC.

Turn It Up, Feel Good. The True Oldies channel is on the air everywhere this weekend. Robbie Bridges rolling with the Stones. I can't get me no satisfaction, but hey, the fun is in trying.

0: From the early days of rock and roll, the street corner sounds of the Silhouettes would get a job on the TOC, and Tom Jones in there off the rock and roll calendar. Tom celebrating a birthday this week, by the way. Coming up, we'll get on Gordon Lightfoot, Johnny Rivers, Marvin Gaye, and maybe your requests.
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0: Great song, Johnny Rivers, on the poor side of town. It's a weekend True Oldies Channel Super Saturday. Robbie working. Producer Todd behind the control board. We got the TV on, got the games going. Got more great oldies coming up. You need something, let us know. We'd love to play it for you. On the way, we'll do a birthday song from the Beatles and Orlean's Still the One.
1: 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This Saturday, we're looking at sunny skies, a high of 83 and light wind. Tonight, we can expect partly cloudy skies, a low of 60 and calm wind. And then tomorrow, Sunday, we'll see up to a half inch of rain with thunderstorms, a high of 78 and winds up to 11 miles per hour with gusts up to 24 miles per hour. Thanks for tuning in. 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

You get the weekend TOC, and I'm Robbie Bridges. In the celebrity birthday file today, Rivers Cuomo is 56. He is the frontman for the band Weezer. You might remember their big rock hit back in 1994 called Buddy Holly. They are big fans. So how about a rockin' Buddy Holly song in their honor? This is Rave On. Oh,

0: Buddy Holly and Rave On, you are locked into the Weekend TOC.
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1: 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This Saturday, we're looking at sunny skies, a high of 83 and light wind. Tonight, we can expect partly cloudy skies, a low of 60 and calm wind. And then tomorrow, Sunday, we'll see up to a half inch of rain with thunderstorms, a high of 78 and winds up to 11 miles per hour with gusts up to 24 miles per hour. Thanks for tuning in. 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

0: Sounds like it was based on a true story, but it wasn't. A pure act of fiction, but a fun tune. Blues Image, Ride Captain Ride on a weekend. TOC, Everly Brothers. Ahead of that, with Kathy's Clown, probably their signature song. And Eric Clapton, Cream, kicked off the hour. Is that just one of the best guitar riffs? And you can use that same riff. It kind of works if you speed it up for Louie Louie. You can do Green Day When I Come Around. I was in a band for a minute, Todd. You know that?
1: You were in a band?
0: Clearly, I was not very good at it, or I'd be playing his songs and not, playing his songs on the radio. Sam DeSham will do The Bully That's Wooly for our friend Dave in Michigan. He always likes when we play that song. I got some Clint Eastwood movie music, Doobie Brothers, and we'll do some do-what-diddy-diddy business.
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0: Hugo Montenegro from the movie of the same name. Go ahead, make my day. The good, the bad, and the ugly. I know that was Dirty Harry, not one of the Westerns. But box office this weekend, Steven Spielberg has a new movie out. That's the big one, Disclosure Day. It's kind of an E.T. for 2026, if you will. The next weekend, we get all that Taylor Swift stuff with the Toy Story 5, the next Disney flick hitting the big screen. It's the weekend, T.O.Z.
1: 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Tonight, we can expect partly cloudy skies, a low of 60, and calm winds. And then tomorrow, Sunday, we'll see up to a half inch of rain with thunderstorms, a high of 78, and winds up to 11 miles per hour with gusts up to 24 miles per hour. 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
3: There she was,

All right, the oldies police are going to be after me, but I got to get this song in. By the way, happy National Rose Day. It is also Saturday, but National Rose Day. And this day back in 2010, we lost Jimmy Dean at the age of 81. You still see his name on all those breakfast sausage boxes in

0: frozen food aisle, right? And he did have a bunch of country music hits, but he had one big top 10 hit on top 40 radio. It was way back in the early 60s, and it was this song all about Big Bad John.
1: Big John. Big John.
2: Every morning at the mine, you could see him arrive. He stood 6'6" and weighed 245, kind of broad at the shoulder and narrow at the hip. And everybody knew you did.

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He didn't say much, he kind of quiet and shy. 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Somebody said he came from New Orleans, where he got in a fight over a Cajun queen and a crashing blow from a huge right hand sent a Louisiana fella to the promised land. 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

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With Jackson Timbers, they started back down. 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

0: love it. Jimmy Dean, we lost him this day back in 2010, but what an incredible legacy. Did some movies, was a businessman, had a couple of hit records, including that one, Big Bad John. Remembering Jimmy Dean on the True Oldies Channel, another hour of the greatest hits. Get going with some Motown from the Supremes.
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1: 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Tonight, we can expect partly cloudy skies, a low of 60 and calm winds. And then tomorrow, Sunday, we'll see up to a half inch of rain with thunderstorms, a high of 78, and winds up to 11 miles per hour with gusts up to 24 miles per hour. Thanks for tuning in. 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
1: I'm Scott Shannon, in the mood to flash back to June 13th, 1974. It's the True Oldies Time Machine. Let's count down the five biggest hits of that week. Rolling in at number 5, the title cut from an album by Paul McCartney and Wings called Band on the Run.

0: Number four on this day back in 1974, a one-hit wonder from Washington, D.C., William Devon singing Be Thankful for What You've Got.
1: Just be thankful.
0: The third biggest single on this day back in 74, Canadian Gordon Lightfoot with a gold record called Sundown.
2: Sundown, you better take care. If I find you been creeping around my back stairs.
0: Checking it at number two on our list, the last top five hit for a vocal group from Philly called the Stylistics. 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

and the number one song in America on June 13th, 1974 was by a group from Cincinnati, Ohio. It was their version of a song that was a big hit in England for Paper Lace. Bo Donaldson and the Haywoods did Billy Don't Be a Hero on the True Oldies Channel.

0: From ABBA to the Zombies, we get the greatest hits A to Z all night long. 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
1: 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Tonight, we can expect partly cloudy skies, a low of 60 and calm wind. And then tomorrow, Sunday, we'll see up to a half inch of rain with thunderstorms, a high of 78, and winds up to 11 miles per hour with gusts up to 24 miles per hour. 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